think that I'd just slowly start to fade. You could steal my livelihood and send me on my way. I know it's old, but I was caught out in the rain, so I rested under a bridge. I made some new friends, and I wept, and I wept. Do you really think that I'd just stand in line, wait around for you until whatever time you like? I took the pieces of a broken heart, and I had no choice. Heartbreak on the 101.

0: are, you people. Thank you so much for coming to see us play. For coming to see James Brown play. For coming to see Stella Starr.
1: James Brown.
0: All of our gratitude and all of our love to you. And I urge you to use all your days thinking of peace and love. And to turn your thoughts into words and to let your voice be heard. There is no war going on in the world that is justified. None of it. We love you. Thank you for coming.

Thank you very much. The next song is a song that I wrote when I was like, well, I was a lot younger than I am now. I didn't have to grow my hair to cover my bald spots. Nathan wasn't even in the band. He wasn't even born, actually. Can I get more monitors, vocals? Monitors? Can I get more monitors, please?

thought I had a question. Oh, that's right. Is everybody having a nice time? Oh, good. So, I don't want to go on some sort of crazy political rant, but what I can say is this next song is a song about quantum mechanics. And I wanted to dedicate it to NASA, but unfortunately, some, without indulging in partisan name-calling, some dim-witted Republicans in the House of Representatives have shut down the federal government. So currently, NASA is on furlough, so as much as I would love... Well, I'd like to dedicate this song to NASA in the hope that the House of Representatives will be disbanded at some point. Because I'm just going to ask a sort of rhetorical question. Don't you think it's more important to have NASA and state parks than dim-witted Republicans in the House of Representatives? Thank you.

ponder of something great. 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They fill with fire, exhale desire. I know it's dire, my time today. I have these thoughts, so often I ought to replace that slot with what I once bought. Cause somebody stole my car radio, and now I just sit in silence. Sometimes quiet is violent. I find it hard to hide it. My pride is no longer inside. It's on my sleeve, my skin will scream, reminding me of who I killed inside my dream. I hate this car that I'm driving. There's no hiding for me. I'm forced to deal with what I feel. There is no distraction to mask what is real. I could pull the steering wheel. I have these thoughts, so often I ought to replace that slot with what I once bought. Cause somebody stole my car radio, and now I just sit in silence.

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To find over the course of a human existence, one thing consists of consistence, and it's that we're all battling fear. Oh dear, I don't know if we know why we're here. Oh my, 2T, please stop thinking. I liked it better when

0: 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You might have been a rocker, but if you were just slightly obscure and kind of mellow and you wore gold chains, you might have liked this song, By Looking Glass. I promise you, I assure you, that you will love it.
1: There's at least one little red-headed girl in the audience that will absolutely adore this tune.

So we came out with a record not too long ago called Dark is the Way, Light is a Place. And for this evening, we felt only appropriate to play this next song simply because of, well, it's just one of our favorites off the record. So we thought, why not? And so this song is entitled Down, and it goes something like this.

I know you're out there. I can feel you now. I know that you're afraid. You're afraid of us. You're afraid of change. I don't know the future. I didn't come here to tell you how this is going to end.

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I suppose you think that can of grape soda you're drinking is a glass of Cristal, too. Next thing you know, you're gonna tell me the little Bow Wow gonna pick you up in his big wheel. And to all you other daydreamers out there,

This is where I heal my hurt. It's in natural grace, or watching young life shape. It's in minor keys, solutions and remedies.

Just if you believe in God, right? So that makes me a ghost when I die, right? I call that sugar.